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And I've had a look at his playlist. I'm liking the fact that this pretty one's coming up. And

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break. It's like 10,000 spoons when all you need is a knife. It's meeting the man of my dreams and then meeting his beautiful wife. And isn't it ironic?

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